0: Chile Apollo 214. You log me on as Tony Charles 2, Lieutenant.
1: 10-4. 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

0: ahead.
1: 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One's completely rolled over. I have four patients. CHP is on scene.
0: 10-4.
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3: 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We looking for him.
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0: 7 Nora Frank, Nora 772.
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0: Abram, NOB, 1041 at 20 Adam 2.
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0: 30 Adam, what's that?
1: Washington State. 8 Robert William Union, 513.
0: Just want to confirm that it's 8 Robert Union William, 513.
1: 8 Robert William Union, 513.

0: 69 is coming back clear and valid on a 2020 Toyota four-door. It's registered north of Erie out of Early Mart. 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
1: 30, I'm copy. 20, Adam.
0: 20, Adam.
1: 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I'll be today.
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8:30 Adam. That vehicle's clear current 09 Honda at a San Fernando left of Ramirez.

sorry, Adam, will you get a chance to copy the 1021 incident 425? Tempo, thank you. 24, copy, civil traffic. At 1017 with Sharon, 15348 Cedar Road, civil over the mother's estate. She's in a verbal with her sister-in-law, Abby Delgado.

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0: Jet 5 RP is advising he saw a person on his property that jumped over the fence, entered Korea Pallet, HMA, a black sweater, hoodie, with the black pants, black shoes, no weapons, he was smoking an e-cig, possibly on HS, pretty RP. 13086 Avenue 80.
1: Copy, 36.
0: That was the RP's address, the Korea Pallet address, 13074 Avenue 76.

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1: Charles 430-51.
0: Cobb, copy to the other.

20 Charles SO, copy you medically at the second boat ramp. At 20 Charles SO, medical en route, second boat ramp for a 21-year-old male near drowning. 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
1: Paul, your case number 43048, 43048. 30 Charles, I saw you. Copy 415.
0: Go for
1: 30
0: Charles.
1: At 10-5, Carabella and Airport, 5 to 6 men in a 415 next to the greenhouse that was for sale. Break 30 Adam, 30 Boy, can I have one of you break to Bill?

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0: 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We're going to be standing by while a couple of them get a ride.
1: 10 Paul.

at Point Charles says, EMS is out with the subject on the shoreline next to the porta potties on the Highway 190 side, northwest of the bridge.

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0: Mike Taylor, 20 Charles.
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0: 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I'll be 10-8 Northport.

Lindsay, Missouri. 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That'd be the south entry door, RV pending, 700 West Hermosa.

0: 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I'll be tuning.
1: Kepler.
0: What's up, 3 Charlie? I'll be out with order on a bike, East 8 and South District.
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While advising, he was just assaulted by a female. 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A female GOA, she left in a black Jeep SUV.

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1: 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Gonna attempt to make contact with the Marion subject.
0: 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Code 30 local. 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
2: 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Do we have ETA on tow?
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0: 95 book, lieutenant with the report, and I'll be 76 to the 488, break. Myself and Tony Charles, in regards to the check the welfare, do we have any history with that phone number?
1: Negative, not with the phone number.
0: Very good.

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1: 21 Boy, clear.
0: Tow has possession of the vehicle, clear to copy tow info.
1: Good.
0: 2010 BMW, four-door gray in color, six Lincoln Robertson, 347, storage authority, 22651H, Henry.
1: 10-4, do you have a model on the BMW?
0: 328A, 76 to 6200 with a mile 95.
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1: 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East Coast 1. I'll be turning on port.

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0: Roadway Charles and Dave, case number 438.
1: 20 Charles, case number 43078, 43078. Adam, your vehicle is clear current, 2017 Chevy out of Early Mart, last of Aguilera.
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0: Boy 10 anymore.
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0: 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I'll be 76 to the Roby address.
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0: 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Vehicle is clear, 2022 Hyundai out of Porterville, Pedro Torres.
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0: 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He was advised to me 415 Burger King earlier. Just question options.
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0: Copy, Sky 4, no sign of force entry. Unknown reason for the trip, maintaining no port. Copy, this is suspicious search.

0: Mel with one at the Three Kings North Shop. I'll play now. Looks like he's late billing, going eastbound. Eight. That'd be possible 11-5.
1: You're advising 11-5?
0: Yeah, possible 11-5. Continuing eastbound on eight, approaching park. Wearing a blue shirt, tan jeans, going westbound.
1: Westbound on date approaching park?
0: He's continuing westbound on date.
1: 20 Charles Kepler.
2: Confirmed on foot.

0: of walking westbound on Date, east of Plano.
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0: 42373 Victor 3.
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1: 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I'll be 10-8.

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0: 30, boy. 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
1: Negative on crime. Subject has permission from the property owner's daughter. 8-2-8, no report.
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0: 28 3 vehicles clear current 2013 Toyota out of Porterville. Liliana Lee.
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0: step back. Actually, 20 Charles, 95, but 10-8 with the report.
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2: 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Last unit I covered you. 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
0: 10-38.
1: 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You're not getting.
0: 20 Charles, I'll be on Scranton and West Street. Stand by for the plate. It's going to be a dark and color Chevy truck.
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0: 20 Charles. Vehicle is clear. Current 2002 Chevy out of Farmersville. Marcelino Hernandez.
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0: out of 6, traffic. 20 out of checkpoint.

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0: 1856 East Roby Avenue. Grass fire is getting closer to a home.
1: 1856 East Roby for a grass fire.
0: Hey, firm. The fire is approximately 10 to 15 feet away from the home.
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0: Yeah, 3625 in Hermosa. Southern Mary 65915.
2: Mesa 21 Boy has fire been advised.
1: 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Do you have an update?
2: Fire still code 4.
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2: My 21 boy, give me 10, I'll be 76 as well. 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
2: 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My 21 boy, code from Avenue 136 and 216.
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3: Tony Charles, I'll be sending from the traffic stop, 376 to that call. To them, code 14, go, go.
0: We got the 2 on already. 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
1: 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If you're out of position, you can reduce.
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0: The house we just passed, there's a guy outside with the cigarette out front.
2: Copy.
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1: They're advising, this was approximately 30 minutes ago, there was a truck in the area, possible explosion or some type of gunshot. It's code 4 here, we'll be in the area checking.
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0: 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Appears to be code 4, I'll be 1024 without an RP.
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access, Lunar Charles, it's up in 27. We'll be at a, could be some sort of abandoned gas station. Possible subject. 6 is RPW.

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1: Good.
0: I'll be 76 in South County with 295. Beginning mileage 909.
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0: Morning, boy. Portillo is Coterie Local Clear J CSRF. He's got a question. He's on Torrey County Probation 1051A, subject to search and test. He's got a DUI warrant, out of state, no extradition.
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0: 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Thursday's on lights. 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
0: Please, please, please, please, please, please, please, please, please, please, please, please, please, please, please, please, please, please, please, please, please, please, please, please, please, please, please, please, please, please, please, please, please, please, please, please, please, please, please, please, please, please, please, please, please, please, please, please, please, please, please, please, please, please, please, please, please, please, please, please, please, please, please, please, please, please, please, please, please, please, please, please, please, please, please, please, please, please, please, please, please, please, please, please, please, please, please, please, please, please, please, please, please, please, please, please, please, please, please, please, please, please, please, please, please, please, please, please, please, please, please, please, please, please, please, please, please, please, please, please, please, please, please, please, please, please, please, please, please, please, please, please, please, please, please, please, please, please, please, please, please, please, please, please, please, please, please, please, please, please, please, please, please, please, please, please, please, please, please, please, please, please, please, please, please, please, please, please, please, please, please, please, please, please, please, please, please, please, please, please, please, please, please, please, please, please, please, please, please,

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Dixie units, be aware for suspicious vehicles on Avenue 16 and Road 136. A gray car and a white Charger. Flashing a flashlight in the roadway and brake checking vehicles. CHP was also advised. Let's say clear at 0414.

0: 373, Mr.
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0: Regarding that BOO from earlier, CHP is requesting an AOA. They're en route from the office of Mesa.
1: Copy, I'll be 76.

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0: Tucson, it's at 45 at 16120 Mustang Drive. She's advising, spoke to her sister about 2 hours ago. 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
0: 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Lieutenant, report.

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20 Charles 20 Depot. Michael called back advising Pamela left. However, the neighbor, Lynette, called in advising Pamela is in her backyard wearing a white shirt and jeans. Lynette is requesting a 1025.

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0: 616. You can issue me a case number for 115 as well, please.
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0: 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Beginning will be the same as ending.
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0: 23, Paul, if I say.
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0: At 23, Paul, if I say. When you're on 10-6, the daughter of Sydney Myers is requesting a 1021 from you.
1: Yeah, I'll call her when I clear the jail.
0: 10-4, thank you.

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Your 29 are clear. 28 is current. 2019 Mercedes Ortiz Reina de Jesus at a Beaker Show. 9 Henry Joe George 319.

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0: Logger Checker, Pleasant View Elementary School. 18900, Avenue 145, Poplar. 10-8. Bye.

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0: I copy call 89. I gave the RP a 21 with negative answer. I left the voicemail. Contact CHP and put the officer through to my B phone.

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0: I'm out at 6 John, or on the follow-up.
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0: 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What's the location?
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0: Break at 38, Charles Plus IP, you start towards 99 and 144, please.
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0: Near the 99.

say a pole in 51. It's going to be north of Highway 198 in Newcomb. Correction, Highway 198.

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Good. Albuquerque 41, can you show me with one detained at 1055 West Henderson, Porterville?

0: on 135, San 57. Confirming you on 190 and Newport, along the Thule.
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0: Visalia 1427. Can you pair me with 1456? Have one female 95, will be 76 to South County. Starting mileage 042.
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0: 30 Charles 29 are clear. Tornadoes current 2017 Nissan Hayon Giovanni at early mark on school.
1: Perfect.
0: 3 7 6 0 3. Tipper.

20 Charles Jose, copy. Wells and everyone, check the welfare. Wells 11, Center Street Green, RP, pinging in the general area of honor and success. Dad 11 was cussing and advising an additional subject, Curiel Gonzalez, was cussing him out. He wasn't making any sense and advised he was HVD.

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2: I said 30 short, 11-10 in warning.

Spaceside, 34-10 to the east. Go ahead. Southbound 99, approaching Avenue 48. Stand by for plane. Jeffar. Victor Frank 4067.

0: 30 SIA, 20 minutes are cleared to need to Strand Beaker and 2015 Lexus. Brincio Alvarez Neri at early mark on Sierra.
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1: 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Break 681 West, we're 7 Charles, Charles, Seabrook, 7530, 29s are clear, 20 addition, be expired, 9225, 2011 Chevy. What is the liability to assault that Eric Caterpillar?
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Lindsay of Isaiah, copy, check the Walter. 681, RP requesting a 10201 disco after I checked the welfare at 363 Central. She is requesting to check the welfare on her husband, Jose Manuel Munoz Martinez, who she's concerned for. Apparently she called him and he didn't sound like himself, 363 Central. 681, 5, 7.

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2: 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Sorry for you, the juvenile.
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0: The juvenile in RP code 4. Correction, the mother in the juvenile code 4, I'll be given RP 21 now.
2: Say 32, Victor. 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
0: 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Airport Squad 17 regarding animal problem. 151 North Westwood, apartment 153. She's reporting she took in a stray cat that was pregnant and is now no longer able to take care of it.
1: 681, copy.

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0: 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Negative, Coe.
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0: 680, medical and fire route 187 Southwestwood, apartment 101 for a 23-year-old throwing up and having cold chills. Code 4 to clear, let's request it.
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0: All residents are clear. Be out with the homeowner. Code 4.

0: 320 way. 21 is handled. I'll be 10-8, and then go spending.
1: 10-4, 20 way. I don't know if you copied, but we have the female RP back on 911. Requesting you speak with the units.
2: Side of the property, doors open. 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
1: 10-4.
0: West Elliott 272, 10-8.

0: 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Handle the lobby traffic for a ticket sign off, please.
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0: Step 4, thank you.

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1: Go for 2-72.
0: 2-72, for incident 158, do you want me to continue to pender or start 20, Charles?

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0: Power 3529s are clear. 28 is expired. 13122, 98 Ford pickup. Wilson Christopher out of Porterville on Doyle.
1: 10-4.

0: Power 3529s are clear. 28 is expired. 13122, 98 Ford pickup. Wilson Christopher out of Porterville on Doyle.
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0: I'll be out at 1401 West Castle Avenue in Porterville regarding case number 26-041210.
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Charlie West, 29 third clear, 28-8 is current 2012 Kia, Compared Ideas Jose, out of Big Place to appeal box.

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0: 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Driving 40 north of Avenue 16, California, 9 Charles, Charles, Edwards.

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0: RP is going to 25 at 12:30. 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

0: 30 Adam Gear, 29 Spirit, 28 is no record on file. Confirm 9 Union, John Union, 70. Confirm the last digit is a 3.
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0: 10-4.
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0: 10-4, out with them on Washington and State. 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
2: 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Dollar General parking lot off of Avenue 66, 5 Edward, X-ray Adams, 900.
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1: 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I met us, I'm at Early Mart on state.

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1: I have a 415 1017 in Merriam, 8431 Road 228. RP is reporting a sister-in-law, Patty Garcia, is outside the residence in a white van honking. And RP is afraid to go outside and check what she wants, as she has a restraining order against the brother, 8431 Road 228. Break 20 Boy, can you assist?
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2: The units will be in the area of 21,800. 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

0: 23 Bubba Zephyr, 4 Yellow Frank Sam, 723, 29 are clear, 28 is going to be expired, 7220, 202 Toyota, do pick your part, auto ranking.
1: Alright, copy. It's going to be a 1038, North Grand and North Carson Lane. Can you interchange the 6, correction the 3 for the 6 on the 28?

0: 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Your 29 to clear Antonio does current 03 Toyota Reyes Guarama Jorge out of Portillo. 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
1: Avenue 196, Highway 65, Strathmore Pond.

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Yosemite to USA information on a fire call. Some information at this time. 28400 Worth Drive, the Marlette Park. They're reporting a barbecue pit on fire, and apparently it's spreading towards the water on the lake. Fire does have the call. The Marlette Park. If that was you, your radio 10-1 was static.

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0: 21 Boy Messiah. A copy AOA for CWS, please. CWS for an AOA 8431 Route 228. They're requesting deputies respond to help escort a mother and a child out of the property. And they believe a male just arrived the property in a truck. As an attempt to contact the FEMA believes it's the male that's involved. 8431 Route 228. Break 2, send me copy.
1: 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West side of King 39, 23.
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1: 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Mother has a safety plan in place. I'll be at 10-8 with an incident. 10-4.

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0: 76 to 349 North Prospect Street, City of Porter Village, Beacon Vice, DPD, -1, any assistance needed.
1: Sir.

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0: Confirming the mail half is going to be a Jose Garcia. If we could run a 29 on him.
1: Affirmative.
0: Do we have a better vehicle description other than a truck?
1: They just survived the truck. I don't have any information on the Jose Garcia subject. Let me check previous calls.

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1: It's going to be a white van parked in front of the trailer.
0: It's an end description.
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0: On the last of Garcia, he's got an additional last name of Villa Pinedo. 27 is valid. Code 30 local, interchanging both names. An emergency protective order on file. He's restrained. The protective is a Miriam Monares.
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0: activate from Charles 1030.
1: 20 Charles.
0: It's going to be a disabled plate. George Nora, 734. David Ripper, Paul. Crabtree and Page.
1: So far.

20 Charles by 7. It's clear expired 7/14/25 on an 01 Nissan, last of Johnson. Christian, last of Griffith on a release liability out of Porterville.

0: That's a 21 boy.
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0: Negative on the male half being at the scene. The female and child will be transported by CWS. All units 10-8, no report.
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2: Flight study King 3923.
0: 10-4. Break 20 Charles West Side, 29s are clear, 28 is trying to be expired. 5-2-24, 3 Acura, Pony, Staple, and Adepa Style.

0: 20 Adam Buzzard, copy suspicious vehicle.
1: Good.
0: 20 Adam. RP's reporting a suspicious vehicle, 224-82 Avenue 178. He's reporting a red SUV parked on the shoulder west of road 224, reporting four subjects in total. 224-82 Avenue 178, break. 20 Boy, can you assist?
1: Phone route.
0: Tough work.

0: 24. Negative on a physical, verbal only regarding ongoing divorce issues. Both parties will be separated for the rest of the day. I'll be 10-8 no report. 10-4.
1: Vicelli King 39, service completed, 10-8.
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0: 1017 is C. Jordan, 4415 verbal, 1031 Princeton is reporting his girlfriend, Adina Stay, is at location and is only allowed at the residence during the weekends, and he's wanting her to leave, 1031 Princeton.
1: 6-4,

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Flight Sally 2782. Put me on 20 Adams traffic. Flight Sally 2782, I'll be on Westwood and Avenue 178. California plate, four print, yellow Nora, 197.

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0: I contacted the RP via 21. Besides, he's no longer.
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0: 272, what's that information?
1: Good.
0: 27, I have a traffic accident, 31071 Highway 190, the Eagle Feather Trading Post. CHP is requesting a unit to hit and run, negative on injury. Vehicles are a black Chevy Sonic. At the standby. Continuing, apparently both parties are in a 415. CHP is requesting a unit to respond. They are en route this time.

0: Delta 38. South Main and Ellsworth. 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

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Go ahead, David 36. I'll be at the 8 and 10 market. It's on the southwest corner of Orange and Lake. Code 4. Code 4.

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0: 20, Charles 29's clear. Correction, 30, Charles 29's are cleared. 20 does current, 2017 Infinity. And then I had on this model of the gear, Mina, on the tower, Bravo, I'm ready, 244.
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1: 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I say, they advise they have a unit en route from Road 238 and Teapot Dome, and the second's from 190 and State Route 65.

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Tony Adam, 29 is clear. 28 is current. 07 Honda. Release reliability to Nunes, Jose Ramona, Bixley, Ontario, Bella.

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1: Red.
0: 20-boy, when you're not 10-6, you don't mind giving RP Patricia 1021 regarding 8431 Road 228, please.
1: Hey, from Atlanta right now.
0: Jeffrey, thank you.
2: Sorry, 23, Paul.
0: 23, Paul.
2: No, I'm code 4. I'll be out with RP. 28 is going to be 5 Union X-ray. 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
0: That's right.

0: 23, Paul, did you want to return on that vehicle?
1: From just inquiring if it's 10851 or not.
0: Negative, it's clear.
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1: Vice-Land 33 Paul, you can put me on call 324, can you go with Dave?
2: Sir, our RP's requesting a 1017 at 918 East Davis. She is reporting her 16-year-old daughter, Lasha Hernandez, was in a relationship with another juvenile, and the additional juvenile is making threats that if the RP's daughter leaves her, she's going to kill her. That juvenile is currently...

0: 918 East Davis. She's reporting her 16-year-old daughter, Liza Hernandez, was in a relationship with another juvenile, and the additional juvenile is making threats that if the RP's daughter leaves her, she's going to kill her. That juvenile is currently in Mexico, but will be returning soon. RP is requesting a 1017-918 East Davis.
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1: What?
0: I'm in the 96 in Walnut on the California 5 Yellow Tom 802.
1: 10-4.

0: 30 Charles, 29 for clear, 28 is current. 02 Cadillac to Campos, migrated to Pixley. Diana, break the additional unit. Go ahead.
1: I'll be 10-8 from work.
0: Jeff, I think you're 21.

0: Gen 3.
1: The recept, go ahead.
0: Market in Ash, 5 David Tom Lincoln, 609.

29s are clear. 28 is current. 03 Chevy Velasquez Candia Javier out of Pittsley on market. George William 190.

0: 30 Adam, 29 sir, clear, 28 is trying to be expired, 4-22-26, raise the liability to Estrada Romero out of Puerto Vallarta on date. I'm sorry, I'm still not able to copy. You have static on my end. Copy.
1: Vice Isaiah 23, Paul, can you log the Explorer rider out of my unit, please?
0: Confirm.

0: 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Copy the 1021 on road 228. I'll handle it.
1: 1023. By Sayat 32 Pi. Can you issue me a case number for incident?
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0: 28 South Sudbury, I copy a traffic accident injury, 477 South Park, 477 South Park, vehicle versus ped, we're still getting further. Break, do you see me, copy?
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0: corresponding to the vehicle versus that they're advising a vehicle took off. Suspect vehicle described as a black Kia SUV eastbound on River. Black Kia SUV eastbound on River.
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0: Driver's going to be in a black Kia SUV, Asian male adult, approximately 5'6", wearing a black shirt with a restaurant Tapenaki logo.
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0: Franklin Ziva, sir. Received a wireless abandon. Code 4 to clear, no disturbance heard. Possibly a child on the phone.
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1: Go ahead.
0: I'll be 76-209 South B Boy Street in the city of Porterville. I'll attempt to locate the suspect vehicle.
1: 10-4. I don't know if they advised the correction. One of the RPs advised that the driver and a father-in-law with an axe, so unknown if he's armed.
0: Copy, thank you.
1: You're welcome. I'll let Porterville PD know as well.
0: 10-4, if you can have him start an additional unit just in case.
1: Affirm, will do.
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1: Okay.
0: Now you can keep me on my traffic. I'll be out at 28810 Avenue 140.

0: Kenny's Ferry Pavas. There's just information. Portobello has started a unit. Should be here momentarily.
1: 10-4, I copy. Copy 28.
0: Go ahead.
1: Columbia, California, passenger 9 Paul Frank David 702.

0: 23 Paul, 29s are clear. 28 is current. 2016 Kia to Santos Sherlyn at Porterville, 29 South B Boy Street, Apartment B Boy.
1: Copy. I'm going to stand by for additional PPD unit, and I'll attempt to make contact at that unit.
0: 10-4.

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0: 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They're advising trip is from a garage man door. The subject may be on scene with a valid code. They did receive a valid code, but I'm not canceling. 19703 Road 168, code 40 pen.
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Celia, 20 Paul. 20 Paul, by Sierra. 4 call 352, they're not requesting a check the welfare right now. They're going to call back tomorrow when code enforcement is on scene. 10-4, thank you.